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0: 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Just get your shit and go."

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One day.

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I guess she fucking knows it. Sometimes I wish I could.

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Have you ever been in that situation where you just like, you just want to, you know, you just want to take it off?

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Listen, you hear that? Killers in the jungle. Killers in the jungle. Killers in the jungle. Yo, listen, you hear that? Killers in the jungle. Killers in the jungle. Killers in the jungle.

Listen, you hear that? Killers in the jungle. Killers in the jungle. Killers in the jungle. Yo, listen, you hear that? Killers in the jungle. Killers in the jungle.

0: 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Cultura electrónica. Cultura electrónica.
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Killers in the jungle. Killers in the jungle. Killers in the jungle. Yo, listen, you hear that? Killers in the jungle. Killers in the jungle. Killers in the jungle.

Listen, you hear that? Kid is in a jungle. Kid is in a jungle. Kid is in a jungle. Yo, listen, you hear that? Kid is in a jungle. 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

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It's that energy on the dance floor that I think has, you know, helped house music completely thrive.

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1: 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I guess she fucking knows it. Sometimes I wish I could explain.